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0: Rockhampton 244, correction, 250 Victor, over.
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0: Go on from 250 Victor, do you have any additional information that's call over?
1: 250 Victor, that's negative, only the one caller at this stage. Agnes Rural have acknowledged should have a possibly two crews attending, still waiting on further crewing from Agnes Urban. Over.
0: I'm 250 Victor, acknowledge that. 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
3: Alarm activated, zone 2012, rehab, GL room 1B, crew's investigating, over.
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0: 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Regarding this incident, there were in fact two vehicles involved. Second vehicle involved, minimal damage. Queensland Ambulance transporting to the Mackay Base Hospital. We're no longer needed at this incident. Code 4, over.
1: Alpha, two vehicles involved. Second vehicle had minimal damage. Queensland Ambulance transporting to Mackay Base Hospital. You're no longer required in code 4, 1012.
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1: Viacom, Agnes Water 81, over.
2: Water 81 and Agnes Water 35, responding to fire at Springs and Bicentennial. Crew 1, OIC McKee.
1: 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Crew of 1, OIC McKee, 1013.

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0: Arcom QAS, have assessed code 9 Foxtrot Alpha. No transport to hospital, QAS has left scene. One vehicle has been removed from roadway, second vehicle being loaded onto tow truck.
1: Alpha, Queensland Ambulance have assessed one code 9 Foxtrot Alpha, not being transported to hospital, Queensland Ambulance has left scene, one vehicle removed from the roadway, second vehicle is being loaded onto the tow truck, 1014.

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0: For Agnes Ward 81, I've just made contact with the first responder there. 11 identify the fire. Once we identify the fire, we'll give you a sit rep.
1: Roger, your code 8, trying to identify fire, we'll update 10-6.

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1: Moving.
0: Agnes Water 41, just confirming, we have 250 Victor coming from Gladstone. Do you require them, over? Agnes Water 41, you're cutting your messages off, say again, over.

0: Mike Officer Agnes Water 41, say again, over.
1: And receiving, over.
0: Agnes Water 41, can you confirm if you require 250 Victor to continue, over?
1: Over.
0: Viacom, Agnes Water 41, can you confirm if 250 Victor is required? Over.
1: Over. We do not need Victor. Over.
0: Agnes 41, let's acknowledge Viacom 250 Victor. Over.
2: Viacom 250 Victor, go ahead. 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
0: 250 Victor, code 40. 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
0: 240 Alpha, Chinaman's is clear for smoke. The smoke appears to be coming from the Springs direction. We're relocating down there for further investigation.
1: Smoke appears to be coming from Springs Road. I'll relocate down there for further investigation, 1036.

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0: Has relocated to Bloodwood South Road. Smoke appears to be coming from the direction of Deepwater National Park. Over.
1: Alpha have relocated to Bloodwood South Road. Smoke appears to be coming from Deepwater National Park, 1046.

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0: Affirmative, we've, our comms aren't getting clear to them, over.
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0: 220 Alpha, be advised, Ergon is coming from Middlemount. Their EPA is approximately 30 minutes away, over.
1: Receive that, Viacom. Crews have just pulled pole views. I'll pass pole number when ready, over.
0: 220 Alpha, crews have pulled the pole views. We're ready for pole number, over.
1: Pole number 4245077, over.
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1: 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We've got one tree that we've got to put some more water on. Over.
0: Magnus 451, you're mobile to fill up with water, then we'll come back. 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
2: Two forty four Alpha,
1: proceed on the code 30 to number 1919 Chapman Drive, Clinton, for an ambulance lift assist. Bariatric patient, over.
2: That's all acknowledged. Show us 2 minute delay at exercise and we will move on to QAS.
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1: 244 Alpha has now left exercise and proceeding code 30 to Queensland Ambulance with assist. We also have 250 Victor proceeding as well. Over.
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0: Hi, Captain. 250 Victor, over. Victor, can we divert you to Port of O, fire in bushland, directly behind number 6, Chanel Court, New Auckland, over.
1: Stuart, number 6, Chanel Court, confirming, over.
0: Thank you, Victor, that's number 6, Chanel, Charlie Hotel, Alpha, November, Echo, Lima, over.
1: He's understood, fire calm, can you show us, proceed, over.
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0: Mike, can you show us code 2, just down in the Chanel, investigating further, over.
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0: We've got a grass fire, flame height approximately mate. Sneaking up behind relay locating Victor so we can get a case one in action, over.
1: 250 Victor, grass fire, flame height is approximately a metre, sneaking up behind properties, relocating Victor to get a case line in, 1226.
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1: Agnes, water 51, over.
3: Finished our ages, everything's cold and black. Agnes, water 51, 41, 85 will all be code 4, over.
1: Agnes Water 51 have finished dampening down the edges. Everything is cold and black. Both Agnes Water 51, 41, 81, and 35 are all code 4, 1227.
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0: I'm 244 Alpha. The casualty has been lift assisted into his bed. Not required to be in ambulance. We are code 4. Are we required at the fire with 50 Victor, over?
1: Alpha, the casualty has been lifted into the ambulance, not required to be transported, your code 4, stand by. Bycom 250 Victor, over.
0: 250 Victor, negative. Crew from 244 Bravo should be able to see. Can we get them to meet us at 250 Victor with negative pressure to assist with the second case, one over.
1: Victor, that was a negative on 244 Alpha, requesting to have 244 Bravo meet with negative pressure and case 1, 1228. 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
0: I'm 250 Victor, area bound approximately 20. Just have second line of case one in action. Most of the fire is extinguished. Crew's having the house off a call.
1: Area burn is approximately 20 metres. Second line of case one in action. Most of the fire is extinguished. Crews are damping down and stop on call 1233.

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0: 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Crew of 1 on Yacht 14, OIC Oki.
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0: Mount Morris 41, requesting another 51 unit, just confirming Mount Morris's 51 will also be attending over.
2: Welcome to Camden, that's confirmed. They will be only a couple minutes out.
0: Roger, understood, 1242.

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2: 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Cooler 3, officer in charge with us.
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0: Roger, driver.
1: Mike, 250 Victor.
0: Fire's directly behind number 6, Chanel Court. Fire's extinguished. Cruise will be another approximately 10-15 minutes blackening out due to rugged terrain. Over.
1: 250 Victor, fire is directly behind number 6, Chanel. Fire's been extinguished, crew will be 10-15 minutes blacking out due to terrain. 12:45.

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0: Com, Arabin blackened out. Crew's making up equipment. Both crews should be available within about 7 minutes, over.
1: 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Settings are 3.

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0: Com owners from number 6 Chanel have arrived on scene, been away for 2 hours. They will keep an eye on this year, this area at the back of their property. Over.
1: Owners from 6 Chanel are on scene. They will keep an eye on the area at the back of their property, 1305.

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0: 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Can you confirm with Inspector Kramer if we're required back to the airport, over?
1: Victor, you've made up code 4. We'll attempt to make contact with Inspector Kramer, 1360.
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0: I've got a tip rep on this fire. Fire is fully contained. Crews are now in action, mopping up. Please stand down any other flights if you got, if there was any coming.
1: Mount Morris 41, fire is fully contained. Crews in action, mopping up. 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
0: Flycom Rockhampton, further sit rep from this flyer. Flyer's completely out and has been blackened out on all edges. We have two big log poles that are still burning, burning in the black. 51, Mars 51 is staying to monitor for now to 45 minutes to make sure that nothing else kicks off. Now Mars 41 will be code 4.
1: Mars 41, fire's completely out, blackened out all edges. There's two log piles still burning in the black. Mars 51 staying to monitor for the next hour. Your code 4, 1436.

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0: 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Crew of 1 and 2, officer in charge, Lieutenant Hyatt over.
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0: 2 Kilo, responding RTC, Capricorn Highway Alpha, got crew 1-1, Captain Shiganki.
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1: Cyclone 244 kilo over.
0: Some crews will be away from appliance. Can you put us on a delay of 1 minute if required, over?
1: 244 kilo away from appliance and a delay of 1 minute, 1503.

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0: Miramar 51 has patrolled this fire and handed it back to the landowners. He's going to keep an eye on it for the afternoon.
1: Miramar 51 has patrolled the fire, handed it back to the landowner. They'll keep an eye on it for the afternoon. 1505.
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0: 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Viacom 265 Kilo, be advised we've received a possible address update for this incident. It's approximately anywhere between 8 and 20 kilometres east of Alpha. 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
0: Can you confirm this vehicle and truck incident is on the Eureka Road, Capricorn Highway? Can you confirm that, over?
1: Alpha, be advised the location is about 8 to 15 kilometres east of Alpha towards Emerald, over.
0: Alpha, copy that, Firecom. Also, can you advise if Alpha responded or not? Over.
1: 273 Alpha, be advised we had no crew from Alpha. There is one person patrolling in a private vehicle, and you do also have 65 kilo coming from Emerald. Over.
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1: 73 Alpha receiving, over.
0: 273 Alpha from the captain from Alpha. 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
1: Receive that, over. 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
0: On Alpha Captain Little and 3 responding RTC Bruce Highway North 229 Bravo responding very shortly over.
1: 229 Alpha responding Captain Little and 3. And 229 Bravo will be responding shortly. We might keep 229 Bravo in Proserpine. We will update 229 Bravo on turnout over.

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0: 229 Alpha, were you trying to contact Flycom, over?
1: Just a clarification on that last message, over.
0: 229 Alpha, on instructions from the DMO, we're going to keep 229 Bravo in Proserpine, so we have area coverage. We'll advise them on turnout, over.

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0: 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Just go for this fire. Fire is fully contained and crew is considering to black it out.
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0: 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On advice from Captain Little, you can proceed code 30 to back up for the incident. 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
1: Viacom, proceeding code 30.
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1: 29 Alpha, update from police advising nil entrapment and nil airbag deployment, over.
0: Viacom, based on that information, 240 to 29, Bravo, over.
1: Roger on that information, K40 229 Bravo, 1737 Viacom 229 Bravo, over.
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Viacom Rockhampton, 229 Alpha. I'm 229 Alpha, over. Ambulance on scene, over. Ambulance on scene, 1729.

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1: 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Bike on Mount Morris, 40, direction 51, over.
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1: Country 29 Alpha, right Bob.
0: We have one code 9 Charlie. Two 29 Alpha and crew will remain on scene to assist QPS and QAS, over.
1: 29 Alpha, you've got one code 9 Charlie. 29 Alpha is going to remain on scene assisting QPS QAS 183.

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1: ICOM, Mount Morris 51, over.
0: ICOM, this fire is contained and out, which still has some piles that are smouldering in the black. Present time, there is no other fire visible all around the place. We are now code 4. MMRS 51, at this stage, no, but I think they just want to see how the night goes. Maybe just leave it open until tomorrow.
1: Roger, we'll leave it open until tomorrow, 1803.
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2: Viacom 214 Alpha, we're code 2, we have 2 vehicle RTC, 1 lane of road currently closed due to vehicles being on roadway. Queensland Ambulance on scene assessing.
1: 214 Alpha, code 2, 2 vehicle RTC, 1 lane of the road closed due to vehicles on roadway. Ambulance on scene assessing, 1821.

0: Viacom Rockhampton, 214 Alpha.
1: Viacom, 214 Alpha, over.
0: 214 Alpha, we have Queensland Police on scene.
1: 214 Alpha, you got GPS on scene, 1822.

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0: Can we confirm agencies responding, over?
1: 244 Alpha responding. We have the ambulance and police both attached to the incident, and ambulance on scene, over.
0: Jet 4, come over.
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0: 244 Kilo, Hampton, Mount Morris, 51.
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0: Then 237 Alpha, Charles is responding to grass fire across the road from 117 Pacific Heights Roads, over.
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1: Primary secondary search complete on both vehicles. Batteries have been isolated. Crew is making scene safe. 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
0: 14 Alpha, primary and secondary search has been completed on both vehicles. 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
0: 244 Alpha, WECO 2, Queensland Police, Queensland Ambulance in attendance. CP progress. Road closed off, over.
1: 244 Alpha, code 2, QPS, QES are in attendance. CPR is in progress and roads closed off, 1827.

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0: 244 Kilo, code 8, 1827.
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0: Com 229 Alpha, over.
1: On Alpha and crew, code 4, leaving seat in hands of police, over.
0: 229 Alpha, code 4, leaving in the hands of QPS, 1827.
1: Viacom 237 Alpha, over. Captain 237 Alpha, pass message, over. 237 Alpha, further calls indicating that the fire is getting larger. One caller states they believe a house is now involved. I believe this is still across from 117, over. Viacom, we're approximately 4 minutes away, over. Roger, 1828.

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0: ICOM 237 Alpha, do you have any further AAA calls or information in regards to a structure being involved, over?
1: 237 Alpha, we have received multiple triple zero calls for this incident. Only one that's saying that a structure is involved. We haven't received further information on that structure. Over.
0: ICOM, over.
1: Roger, acknowledged. 8-0.

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There are hydrants outside 117 Pacific Heights Road and on the corner of Pacific Heights and Armstrong. Over. Comms were broken. I copied you were going to call us on the mobile phone. Is that correct? Over.

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0: Respond to the all possible structure fire. You're going through a 1 and a 3, Captain Big Mercury, over.
1: 232 Alpha, you're responding, crew of 1 and 3, Captain McMurtry, 1831.
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0: 232 Echo, responding, Yipoon, crew of 1 plus 1, firefighter and McMurtry.
1: Roger.
0: 237 Alpha, over.
1: Falcon 237 Alpha, over.
0: Down 237 Alpha, we are code 2. We have a large grass fire, approximately 10 metres by 15 metres. Further information to follow, over.
1: 237 Alpha, code 2, large grass fire, approximately 10 by 15 metres. 237 Alpha, be advised, we have received information that it is a structure fire, over.
0: Rockhampton will confirm shortly, over.
1: Roger, 1832.

0: Cobra Canton 2, 44 Alpha over.
1: Wycombe 2, 44 Alpha over.
0: Wycombe 2, 44 Alpha. 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
1: 244 Alpha, cruiser assisting QES with CPR, making vehicle safe, requesting a call back for 2 and 4 for Station 44. 244 Alpha, do you have an approximate delay time, over?
0: Wycombe, at this stage, it's done, over.
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1: Cyclone 214 Alpha, over.
0: Crews have completed making area safe. QAS are not transporting any code 9s. We are leaving the scene in the hands of QPF. Show us as code 4, over.
1: 214 Alpha, crews have completed making area safe. QAS are not transporting any code 9s. Leaving the scene, left in the hands of QPS. And your code 4, 214 Alpha, can you just confirm how many code 9s you had, over?
0: Firecom, there were two code 9s involved in the two vehicles. Over.
1: Roger, two code 9s, 1835.

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0: 37 Bravo, Lieutenant Patines and 3 responding Pacific Heights, over.
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0: Ambulance 237 Bravo.
1: Viacom 237 Bravo, over.
0: 37 Bravo, we got word back whether this is a ground fire or structure fire, over.
1: Bravo requesting if we had further word back, and that's affirmative. It is only a grass fire at this stage. The grass fire is near the buildings, but no structures. We are requesting that you continue to incident, over.
0: Kansas 237 Bravo, copy last.
1: Roger, 1837.

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0: 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You can stand down, over.
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0: 2 Alpha, that is a negative. 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
0: Falcon 1K9 Mike Alpha. Still being assessed by Queensland Ambulance. Queensland Police and Queensland Ambulance still in attendance. We're no longer required. The road will remain closed for a period of time, controlled by Queensland Police. Stop for call, we're code 4 for 244 Alpha at Kilo, over.
1: 244 Alpha, 1 code 9 Mike Alpha, still being assessed by ambulance. Police and ambulance in attendance. You're no longer required. The road will remain closed under police. Stop code 4 for both appliances, 1911.

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1: 235 Alpha responding, further information, we've had reports of power lines on the ground. Fire is reported to be at the top of the pole. Ergon have been notified, over.
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0: 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There may be multiple lines down or light posts on fire, over.
1: Yeah, copy that, Flycom. Can you also have QPS attend? Over.
0: 235 Alpha, that is acknowledged. We'll have police attend. The specific address given for the other incident was 108 West Street. Over.
1: Yeah, copy that, Flycom. Would you like to, us to attend 130 Archer Street? Over.
0: 235 Alpha, at this stage, we'll have you attend 130 Archer Street to begin with. Over.
1: Yeah, that's acknowledged, Flycom. We have just come across West Street, power pole on fire. We will take up the further SITREP to follow. Over.
0: Roger, arrived on scene, power pole on fire, SITREP to follow, 1923.

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0: Just confirming, do we have a call over?
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0: Flycom, do we have a fire call over?
1: 244 Alpha, that's affirmative. You have a fire call. Advise when ready to receive. 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
0: We can send fire call.
1: 244 Alpha, turn out to a car that's rolled onto one of the green power boxes outside their house. The car is now stuck on that green power box. It's at 13 Spindrift Road, Clinton. Ergon have been advised of the incident. Over.
0: Hi, Jet Firecom. Can you also advise if Queensland Ambulance, Queensland Police are responding ever?
1: Alpha, at this stage, negative. No injuries were reported, and the incident is located at the caller's house. Would you like QPS responded? Over.
0: At this stage, Firecom, over.
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1: 235 Alpha, requesting we have 234 Alpha attend the incident at Archer Street. 235 Alpha, is it confirmed that there's two separate power poles on fire, or is it possibly this is the same incident, over?
2: Flycom, that's unknown at this stage. We are on site still at 106 West Street, and we'll be staying on scene until QPS and Ergon arrive. Over.
1: Roger, that's acknowledged. It's unknown at this stage. You're at 106 West Street, staying on scene until QPS QPS Ergon arrive. 1927.
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2: 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We've investigated the immediate area, seems to be no other incident in the area of 130 Archer, over.
1: Michael, 235 Alpha, 235 kilo traversed west lane, no further incident, investigated immediate area, no further incident near 130 Archer. 235 Alpha, just confirming you do no longer require 234 Alpha, over.
2: That's affirmative, Michael.
1: 1930.
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1: Roger, 1930. 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

0: Viacom 244 Alpha, initial information was that the handbrake was left off and the car rolled. I'm sure if there's anyone in the vehicle, over.
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1: Well, I've spoken to owner of vehicle. 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There's no injuries. Put a stop on Queensland Ambulance, Queensland Police. Vehicle off roadway. We'll wait for Ergon to arrive. Over.
0: 244 Alpha, spoke to the owner of vehicle. 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No injuries. Stop on Ambulance and Police. Vehicle's off roadway, waiting for Ergon, 1935.
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1: 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QPS now on scene, taking over traffic control, over.
2: 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Police now on scene, taking over traffic control. 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
0: 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We have left the scene in the hands of QPS and Ergon Energy. Code 4, over.
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Welcome to Turkey Beach 81, over. 81 is code 5, thank you. 5, 2037.

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0: Flycom, this line was activated due to D or gas from refrigerant. The area has been isolated on management's request. They've been notified of their duties. We are no longer required at code 12.
1: D34 Alpha, line activated due to steam or gas from refrigerants. Area isolated on management's request. Notified of duties, no longer required code 12. 21 Jade.

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1: 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Welcome to 34 Alpha, do you copy?
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0: 237 Alpha, we just had a 000 call from original caller. She is saying now that they can smell smoke or some kind of burning rubber at the premises. She'll still meet you on site, over.
1: 7 Alpha acknowledge. We're upgrading to the priority, over.
0: Roger, upgrading to a turnout. 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
1: 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We'll continue to proceed until CRAP.
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0: 234 Alpha, turn out to a tent on fire. There is unknown occupants. It is in a known homeless person's area. It's near the cemetery just off Yamba Road and Park Avenue. It's just near the intersection of Yamba and Moore. 234 Alpha, acknowledge, over.
1: FICOM, acknowledge that we are still approximately 15 minutes from that on turnout. Would you be able to respond 35 also, please?
0: Roger, acknowledge you're still approximately 15 minutes from that and requesting that we respond 35 also, 2156.

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0: 7 Alpha, this alarm has been isolated at management's request. They have notified their technicians they will attend. This was due to burnt cooking, and we are code 4, over.
1: 237 Alpha, the alarm's been isolated at management's request. They've notified technicians they will attend. It was activated due to burnt toast. Correction, burnt cooking, your code 4. 2158.
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1: 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It is a tent on fire at a homeless person's camp. The person is standing outside of the tent. It is just near the cemetery off the Amber Road, over.
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0: 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Crews are now dampening down. 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
1: 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Crews now dampening down, 2203.

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0: Flight Commander, I've taken up with residents. This fire was caused from a candle left inside the tent. Fire is now out, crews have dampened down. We're no longer required. We're leaving this scene in the hands of QPS, over.
1: 235 Alpha, taken up with residents. Fire caused by candle left in tent, fire out, dampened down. Left hands of police, 22's right.

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0: Wycombe, we've investigated the area around Serendipity Way, Roadie Drive, Tamora. No sign of smoke or fire. There is a smell in the area of an old lingering smell of fire, but nothing in evidence anywhere can be seen.
1: For investigate area around Serendipity. No sign of smoke or fire. There is a smell in the area of old lingering smell of fire. No other signs of smoke or fire. Over.
0: 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Put a stop on this call. 238 Alpha's code 4.
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1: 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No sign of smoke or fire. Crews investigating, verse 0
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0: 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Viacom missed the zone. Alarm activated, can you say again, over?
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0: 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Crews have investigated, no sign of smoke or fire. Reason for activation is work in area. Stop the over.
1: 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Crews have investigated, no signs of smoke or fire. Activation is due to workmen in the area. It's a stop, 0608.

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0: 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Detector was located in manager's office. 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
0: Flycom, this alarm was active in the manager's office, zone 7. Crews investigated, no sign of smoke or fire. Activation was due to workmen in area caused by dust. Zone has been isolated. On-site manager has been notified of their responsibilities and will have techs attend to rectify. We echo 12, over.
1: Alpha, alarm activated in management's office. Zone 7 crews investigated no signs of smoke or fire. Activation was due to work in an area caused by dust. Zone's been isolated. On-site management have been notified of their responsibilities and will have techs attempt to rectify your code 120617.
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1: Sorry, 228 Alpha responding. Despite coming from classroom Kennebell School, can you just confirm that 28 pages have been activated?
0: 228 Alpha responding, and that's affirmative, pages have been activated, over.
1: 28 Alpha acknowledged last, can you also confirm what information has been received from 000 Core?
0: 228 Alpha, the 000 caller stated it was coming from the prep room. If you can enter via the oval, it's in the N for November block. They advised the teacher opened the door. There was black smoke that came out, but then they did close the door straight afterwards. Evacuation is in progress. All persons are accounted for, and be advised that Proserpine has been paged as well. Over.
1: ICOM 228 Alpha, copy all.
0: Roger, 0711.

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0: Bravo, over.
1: Bravo, responding to upstream smoke, Kennevale School, OIC Baker, crew of 1+2, over.
0: 228 Bravo, responding, crew of OIC Baker and 1 and 2, 0716. Viacom 228 Alpha, over.
2: Viacom 228 Alpha. I'd say that you probably do have smoke presence, but no active fire. We're okay.
0: Alpha, message was incredibly broken. We received a smoke present, no active fire. Firefighters NBA. Can you say or missed, over?
2: If our confirmed message received, continue to have 228 Alpha stop, over.
0: Alpha, message was broken. Can you say again, over?
2: Yes, I'll continue. Over. Have a stop on 228 Alpha. No, sorry, 229 Alpha.
0: Alpha, continuing 228 Bravo and stop on 229 Alpha, 0718. Viacom 228 Bravo, do you acknowledge, over? Bravo, acknowledge, still responding, 0718, Firecom 229 Alpha, do you copy last, over?
2: Copy, Hampton 229 Alpha, acknowledge,
0: please. 229 Alpha, code for 0, 0718.

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1: Viacom 228 Alpha, over.
0: 28 Alpha, investigator, this is, been activated. Sonders also, we're in the process of, stop the weather.
1: Alpha, message is partly broken. We received crews investigated, alarm's been activated in the process of evacuating and stop on call. Can you say we'll miss, over?
0: Yeah, Falcon 228 Alpha. Smoke's been from a stove that's been left on. We've isolated the stove and we are now ventilating the stop for call.
1: 228 Alpha, it was activated due to the stove being left on. Its stove has now been isolated and now ventilating. Stop on call, 0720.
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0: Alpha responding to structure fire, 21 Marini Bolden Road, Marini, Marion, correction. Any other resources respond to this, over?
1: 212 Alpha responding, we've paged for Walkerston, Marion Rural, please get ambulance, they've got notified, over.
0: Welcome.
1: Roger, we'll also be dispatching 214 Alpha, over.
0: 12 Alpha, acknowledge that, over.
1: 77.
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0: Advise that there is a Grand Hydrant in vicinity of this address, over.
1: A 212 Alpha, closest hydrant is on the intersection of Mackay Youngler Road and Marquis Road, over.
0: Brockhampton.
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1: Falcon Lost Plants, go ahead.
0: Falcon 228 Alpha, crews have reported back all zero calls on multi-ram pit, over.
1: Alpha, crews have reported back zero levels on multi-rays and PIN 0741.
0: I'm 220 Alpha, first last. I now have Erg on, who will be introduced to the site just to isolate the equipment that was involved with this incident. Over.
1: 228 Alpha, Erg, going to have advice to isolate equipment involved 0741.

0: I'm Rockhampton, 214 Alpha.
1: Mark, I'm 214 Alpha, over.
0: I'm 214 Alpha responding, Structure 5 Marini. Can you confirm other pumps responding, over?
1: 214 Alpha responding, be advised you only have 212 Alpha responding at this stage. 217 Alpha and Bravo have acknowledged they should be rolling out soon. Also, Marion Rurals are attending with a water tanker. Over.
0: Roger, Viacom.
1: 0742.
2: Viacom, Marion 51, over.
1: Viacom, Marion 51.
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1: Marion 51 responding, Vickerson 1, 743.
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0: Advise if anyone is home at this address, and if so, have they evacuated the house over?
1: 212 Alpha, we have had reports that there is an evacuation in progress. Over.
0: Well, for acknowledged.
1: Roger, 0744.
0: Barkham Rockhampton, 217 Alpha.
1: Barkham, 217 Alpha.
0: 17 Alpha responding, 1 and 2, Horton.
1: 217 Alpha responding, 1 and 2, Horton, 745.

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0: Okay, I missed the fire inside the town limits.
1: 270 and Alpha, just outside town limits. According to FireCon, closest hydrant intersection, Marquis Road and Mackay-Youngler Road, over.
0: Can you repeat the last where the hydrant is, please?
1: 270 and Alpha, intersection Marquis Road and Mackay-Youngler Road, over.
0: Your message received.
1: 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Marion 51 also en route, over.
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0: 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Ergon on scene, we have a two-story house, fully involved. 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
1: 270 now, for that's acknowledged. Ergon is on scene and Queensland Police and Queensland Ambulance are attending. Over.
0: 270 now, for copy last.
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1: Marion 51, Ergon confirmed, power's been isolated, 0756.

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0: Falcom 228 Alpha, John has issued a form to the school to that requires them to have an electrical contract to come on site. They've now left the scene, over.
1: At Alpha, Ergon have issued a form to the school that require them to have an electrical contractor attend. They have now left scene 07,

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1: Bishop 226 Alpha, code 2, Queensland Ambulance on scene. Taking over Queensland Ambulance.
0: 226 Alpha, code 2, Queensland Ambulance on scene. Taking up the Queensland Ambulance 0802.

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1: We currently have crews external to building, surrounding the structure. One case three line, one case one line in action, over.
0: Spycom, Bolden Control, crews external to building, surrounding structure, one line of case three, one line of case one in action, 0804.
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0: 228 Alpha, crews have cleared the room, zero readings, handing back to Cannon Valley State School, available if required, and a delay of 10 minutes, 0807.

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0: Com, situation is we have a two-level house that's fully involved. We have four external hose lines conducting fire suppression. 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

Golden Control, you have a two-level house well involved, four external hose lines for fire suppression. 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
0: 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Did you say 5 now under control, over?
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0: 5, come Rockhampton, 212 Alfredo. Viacom Rockhampton 212 Alpha over. 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